lined up on the mirror, don't blow it. Whoa. Look at me when I'm talking to you. You looking at me, but I'm looking through you. I see the blood in your eyes. I see the love in disguise. I see the pain hidden in your pride. I see you're not satisfied. And I don't see nobody else. I

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And you correct me when I'm looking wrong. I see the guilt beneath the shame. I see your soul through your window pane. I see the scars that remain. I see Wayne.

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I see the change, I see the message. And no message could have been any clearer. So I'm

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You know, let me see what's happening at the address before I go home.

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They come in all sizes. 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

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Some scars you can't erase, babe. 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
1: Aw, you shouldn't have.

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1: Tot zover Pearl Jam met I Won't Back Down. En ik was nog vergeten, ik had ook nog een feestje van Milo. 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